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1: 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Group Bivana Oga O'Hilvan Tana Ta Untu, a Hossigamak a Casakiol and a Chela Erskull, O'Hin Toshitesh Placeka a Mocker and Vode, Agus a single hanging out to dry, Anamaha Markianisna Aaron is Suntasi Nablaina Shub. Agus Ga EP Shultaka Umlina, Agus Nyard Gigana Dilta Mokshainta, Temple on Down, Beg Florence Road, Philip of Locklea, Egdera Nablaina Shub, Agus Ida Casas at Three Olympics. Aaron Gugu agus Sheula Daig Davi na Nullig. Is Misha Jade agus Binagui an Hignuacht is Danny Ansho Air Radio Rira. Radio.

0: Moped store, what's uppers? 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
1: I'm a right funnivic tassel ever modern. Big lumps and Matthew Larney gok mad and lungahina either upt agus a de lahan kyol is far agus na scale to isamula. Biggie Lumsa, Aaron Club Brick Foster, Air Radio Reroll.

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1: We were strangers at the bar, they were playing Wonderwall. 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

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Is Misha Jade, agus Benigui Gignuacht, is Denny on show, air Radio Rero. 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
1: 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Is Misha Jade, Augustin, on Gignuagd, Is Jenny, Radio Rerock. 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
1: And we'll find out frostil or kosher dinner le Niall Horan. 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Is Mr. J, Dougishin, on Gig New Act is Danny, Air Radio Rerun. 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
1: 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O Rap Agus Rock, Snog Kill, Good Dubstep, Agus Kill, Tear Agus Pop Kill. O Bonnie Archie will Lunha Amalia Clea, Galina Tron, Lunruka, House of Alasia. Be an Aaron, O Quilla Hart will Clush Dara on show. 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

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Beg Phoebe Bridgers August E special to Isaac Wodig Shenham's a tree arena Aaron Trio August Carola is fit to the Nasona. Is Misha Jade August Beniglive on gig nuact is Danny air radio reroll. 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

Olivia Rodrigo on Shutter Radio Rira. Let the Cure Toshvigeshuk Le Radio Rira on Shutter and Club Breakfast. And this Ryan Talu and the Heron Alga Bana Intuk O Temple Nahat to Shut Florence Road. Hick Shocks Leshon Track Intuk Shin. I'll get this poor Sean Haler. Let open wide.

Dire Straits on Shutter Radio era. Classic rock on Shin, Dave, a chord of Gael, agus got me raw Ainraid guitar, done Cade sco on Shin. Inish, ik fanocht sus le roint cashier, so Fleetwood Mac, a radio era.

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1: Right, see ma on Shin Diva Gasmidic Shach the Draw Dare on Glorba Vanam of Wake Scale of our father so develop. Big Misha Rashley of Mads and the Mork, Idr Oct August De Maris Gana Gaulik Chakuvla DLT, Jogan Sufsus Gavan Lay, Augustine Smolis, and Avance of Shield, August Aaron App, Into Gata Agun, Grafeda Liv, Kunal Sus, Lesh. Na Clorica Intica I thought a good on show air on Starshun the gorgeous Mission Matthew Fogamay Slan live in Isla Amy Wine.

Baltigi Rash got dinner quick espresso kill Majin Derdeen on show air radio Rira August Bin Aaron or newer on show air on Starshun Jenny Laharon or newer less than a lover Jenny Rinishi remixed Scott on newer Tame and Pile Ladani Akshaw Taron is Danny Low Kushiv Shan Aaron O Janet Jackson Rivishin Darvanum Someone to Call My Lover Spralam and Taron Chin Anthem Gale August Hosimer and Quid Show Les 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

0: 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Tom Airbush on Cade Aaron Ella around life. Is Aaron or new a Levana Kill Intic Airnock the Mary Wallopers and Ish led the big mixer.
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0: 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Air Death Nomid, Lesh on Darala, Cool Shift Tree Aaron, Kun Quig Kur Lesh on Cade Quid Ancho, Hosimer La Haron Or Nua, Ovana Kjol, Inzak Aaronach, the Mary Wallopers and Chin, Le the Big Mixer Aaron, Ind Or Nua, Wow. Cool Shift Another Initiation, La Haron Talk to You, August, please, please, please, Classic, the Lay into Show. Oh, Sabrina Carpenter, Dirk Anshin, August Nish, Kun Shiva Yola Rai Quig, and Dara Latta McClar, Thomas Kunashik La Often, O Manjola.
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0: 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Tasugan Gushfig Bantan of Asma Clark, Disho, guys. 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

0: 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Oh Harry Styles dear Cooper second win. 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
1: 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Ach, one of you in Shavigash, Ling, Gaminik. 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

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The whole thing was very emotional. August Galore Tisht Erin album Shin Hanafane. 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
1: 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Group Bivana Oga O Hilvan Tana Ta Ontu, a Hosigamak a Casa Kiol and a Hela Erskull, O Hin Toshitesh Placeka a Mocker and Vode, Agus a single a hanging out to dry, Anamaha Markianis na Aaron is Suntasi na Blaina Shub. Agus Ga EP Shultaka Umlina, Agus Nyard Gigana Dilta Mok Shainta, Temple on Down, Beg Florence Road, Philika Vlaklia, Ekdera na Blaina Shub, Agus the Casa Satri Olympia. 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Is Misha Jade agus Binagui an Hignuacht is Danny an Show Air Radio Rira.
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6: 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The Jade Bio, Erin Lee, August, the Mahain, her national, reached Amorach, on a beyond leg, and though, good evening, Slán Tamil, August, the

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1: 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Shokuv Prosper August Clooney, Left Free Your Mind. 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

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Gazeta the Casa Kyol, Lenakela, own Manskull, Dollar and Scale. It's Mr. Jade, August Hoshivlum, Air or Punka E, DAB, August Air on App. Redegan Fune, Radio Rerun, Nagamima, Casa Kyol, Trico Hilge, and Temerfad. Martin, Ta, Trakagum Divo, Cleveen, Luigalore, Ta, Kashir, O LCD Sound System. Jazz Spragul done not on you. Akshokuv, Jungle Nish, like good times.

0: on a spreeler fod Kiko Kiol or Nua Aranach le Dance World. Shuku Vrahimri Ra is Misha Jade talking on traction. Oh, album Nua Kiko, Darvanam Kiko Forever. Oxen Kate album ta Esha Akub. Fanagilum, Tommy Liv, Gadina Kahara Club, a Casa and Shyness, D. Chilla Kiol, Nua, Crack. August ready to play Liva Galore and I'll take it in at. Biak Sosagot, Koran Kittler Shul, Clushini Urch, Sea Shear August 8, Le Pudgrilla Lone Machnov. Shra Aglev in a mean foreign radio rera, a glared Le Dini Exula is sale Nagoilge, Fuinahe Exula on sale. Is Fitter tune on a shock on show air on air, new Eishok Shear or Ain Service Eishokta. Shin Lone Machnov, Le Radio Rera.
1: Bunyu Commission, Conscrudo Yenov, Erloshal, Over Imni, Fuichrochusoid Kinesoch Staru Lani, Iskolina in Aaron. Clushver Gadiruch Wahushud Adulling. Taquira O Hortugun Anish, the Huina Adulling Druch Usoid Kinesoch Iskolina, Nuavir and Olis Fuhi, Conserve Tossi Acholanu. By an Ashnesh Arainter in a Tror Dubberon Commission. Lahaitila Olish, Turkurt Air, Commission of Investigation Pongai E.

go here's the top of the bill on Gina Cardia. Kiol the hearing on show a radio re-album to Jade. Talking to on Gade album a Deshig Sheet. Ivivi car, Darvana McComb and C. Pot album new a Esha Co Emiliana. Nobody's coming to save you. And I'm on album show. August Big Shri Casa Fuego on show Locklea Gerna Misa. Tashi Casa in Vickery Street, Aaron Neu Las Vehe. Oxanjin Sin Olympia. Shilam Lonogo and Yixin. Octa Shan School Ticket, Foser Fall, Dove Shoot, and Mata Spacey Guev Aon. Rodagan, Cat May Avi, on a Spacey Larfod, Nogger, Ivory Sheed, Le Mark Bowen, Atamar Quid, and Vanishin Idols, Le Shan Album Nuisho, Oxus Vader, a Clushant Overing, on a Spacey Larfod. 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

0: Is Queenlum an traction a clushant den Cade or egg fail in the galley, she'd an tree blue no hindu martian, Kilish van Jane a Horton, Le Ban Udi Hall. On show, a radio era. Thought she'd our camcord Laura Nahora, Augsburg, she'd a casa, the button factory on Jamla Clea, in Chukula, to be year for. So, Sewan. Tha tickety deal to mock doshin, Sheelam. 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What a toss spatial fwing each in all. Good year shul. Gan I'm kind of letting a rock this. Horton, come on. So my keep school on a good dini a kind of demogir on gig shin and Marielle are on a rock this. Akabayer bit. To the kiolna here in Aaron Malik O'Key in Kavna. August the Mary of Wallaberry's own album new Paddy Wackery. Banagilin.
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0: Jade on show letting gig nocht is Danny a Radio Rira. 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

0: 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I'm Johnny Walkman looking for some work. I'm Johnny Walkman looking for some work. I'm Johnny Walkman looking for some work. I'm Johnny Walkman.
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2: Hey, Gardia, Jade on show. 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Is Vader Bratrumsa on shyness to Isfar a Chasa Divagoni, the Mascom Kiol na Gartica, Kiol na Heron, Agus na Heron Isdani on a Kiol Tori is Deshaliv. 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

0: Well, hards have been tired and nias leniev keen. 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Le Tate McRae, August Marianne, LaFontaine's DC. Tasha Vigeshtoch, Le Hirno and Chol, Acherlaher, Amsakuan, Ansho, Air Radio Rira. Tiahuga Vanish, the gay couple of Noedella, hards up, Amazagestoch, Le Boom Galua, Look Morgana Freshen, so couple of Alien Tor, Intacha, Ernacha, Achergate, she is Shahug of Animal, Le Katsai.
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0: Well, Achlan, Ben Agui, Buchali, Lele Boom, Rival Hulamud, I'll Cry When I'm Dead, La Morgana, Agus Animal, La Katsai, Tashava Geistach, La Radio Rira, Agus Shade, Erin Onkyol, Achar Laher Amsa, 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

0: role model Anna, give her a cool dog. 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On top, Trucca, Egan Buinta Show, Ahorda, Issa Glani, Duragarish, Idro, on top spot, and Keshna, Kayatha Anna, give her a hain well. Il Fadal Adol, Lanamwid, Arai, Gleshan Tune. I thought give her a cardiog. Again, second. Dear Kate, close top of Hord Lorach, Lenar Namahori.
1: 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Okay, Veg, Egg Iverhe. Show Eden a Homahori.
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0: James DC Anig Iver and they Marianne Rimishinig Iver and Dem Miley La Bass Persuades A Raglan Arish Leshan Ochtu Tunis Mo Satir Heish Eish Ducht Lener Namahori
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0: in tune vian. Ag an top spot an top in Chicago, Coulter Pratt. Okay, we're going on Dachtin Show. Well, Neil, Fada, Ladala, give her a hot she, Olivia Rodrigo, the stupid song.
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0: Tame Impala, Loser. 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
2: 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So, I'm going to make sauce a glacca. August, I'm going to make sauce a
1: glacca. Oh, yeah. Kate for Gage. August, go ahead. The ain't in it a tug age to the show. Go old school. No, Matasha, Vader, Trace, Vic, Uber, Glon, I'm sure, then Kate or, Vader, look up the meaning in this owner, Creighton Shiv, Lady. No, few ain't in it. It's still got a tug Uber, Big fish in lawn, I'm sure. No part, I'm sure it's coming. Tha to Jacker, dole dahir shin. Well, it's good on caution. Elam fui our horse detain. No few murders tussa on fwinny of a hogan she wet like Rudy a yenov. Either Chris Ibra no less with an Oberg stuff machine. But Kerry and Rudis Mo better gapping us at all film August modulation. Do you know like we have. Few like murder to touch a trace of it or see her if what like tree shocks in it like hello and knock me ha ags ni vein hain beidra ignition fe hain vedo beidra not croga galore le shinny enough but ni vein like ni just ni sween on air shinny enough you know just tree shocks in it a glocka like aile you know
2: yeah it's joke a tan talum like an otto will make over in it go away go talking the bonashori are doing agus been like Mavanas are actually Molodom on like Armaglaka Le Kayla. So Danish I differ Darlum Martasum Nervi me so good must rather grow my glacier, you know, we may giggery can all dolig tashon or rudigan mershin. 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
1: Yeah, actually, in Dúm na sin.
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2: 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Agus gan du an eye and I'm like short sure, eintuk.
1: Yeah, brah me sin chuma mar ní ach me ar like sira let's say mar atata sigra like as in like Shacht and Fingreen or Inmersion, let's say, Anari, but Humer, Conn Espania, Lahoy, Banish, McCall Carrie, so bit on kind of untain Sierra, Viguin, untain, like, size Taurus, Harlar, Viguin. 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Gagurin, she'd be kind of a raw, oh, yeah, like, Vixi Kadas, Dolug, and Achin, but then I'm like, oh, Oriented that she'd cost the suck and then talk to your rash, because that you co tershuk, no niece tershi, now maybe to Solarog to. Tamisha Arian into that queen Sierra is like canaries spawn, like Greg, Oshmershin, Shockton, like just gone in ready in it, because I think in Mahanjishin air undina Homa is in like five to Jacker. A mashkia ligand matame soalia. No eg ober, no few nor a creek name eg ober. I'm like, okay, like already legend of shock either like dinarian of no cockrock, no cabayrod, ox few like ohave sirida, like tantal lumsa gawil, you know, and post talgums if we law her, orienta being on a quiz tashly guest, no ta orienta, Ober legend of less with the gnaw or into Irish and kind of on terma hate your guarantee there. August but the on agrit on a what wave a rolling okay it's got it on Thompson and Glock Arash, Marathatu Trishwick Ober, do you know when he's more orienta, do you know Glock the Amaguchev, Oxtoxos no Kabirid, but Braham Irma Amaguchev or knows like okay Glock may like on Law Shaw Lesson Chakaglana, do you know, or like ta Rudy Orhila Jenov or Glani May Mach Mo Vardry so in Haiti no Gockard Mission. So if I'm shit Jacker a gone of a kind of what's the word? Online is in explain of everybody at all a Jenov sent over and no listen with the number. So I think Dumsa Tamish kind of Erin Inch and that's it if we like okay Kahime like layer more lane to Hogal Kayla, or like Dole Jig and knock fair to Lumbavet explain of air Hersey T no Hersey Ibra no Innovation, you know? August few Brahmin, come on, my time is the wall, yeah, because my serum over, ton phone over and chin, ton laptop and chin, like to my name, August, Tommy Kyontagosh in the end of my hand is in like, oh, check off we, Rhode Ibra, Trinona, Dehina, Nurkreknium, August, actually, to Michigan, Chokar, Mokach, and Kreknium, a larger chain there in Enia, because chin rode as far as Harold Dumreev, but both Lashin, Oriented being Dina Kirk Laker, Trish, you know, Mar, Ibrian. On a quiz, you need a kuig, so being Dina Kerr takes no refresh, no glain at August Tamakion took us a ve or ragarchin, nor Tamay Sachak, whereas Matame Imma Ocheganella, Nifred Lamation Yenov. So yeah, August just air though here, so near short roll is a gajiger, Lamar, Aaron Glake shop, but ho to tree shocked in it, Lakela, August Shinrod, Knockwell, Mission Trade, really Yenov, digging on to him like shocked but, Yeah, cared to run into where the sea ran, no, cared a captive we know, well, to long of when you have a fuck scarcrow machine and ish, no.
2: Yeah, I thought, like, Kaihime raw, like, knee fade or like, often a tree shock in a hogal, like, yeah, yeah. I guess, like, hog me shocked in the vanish, August and Shane, Vime, it gober.
1: Sorry about that. Near more on give it in the NFW, but Scaramaga.
2: What a chore.
1: Hey, should go mean.
2: Don't be
1: you thought it was not for you. I know, yeah.
2: Appreciate you, Doug. The but do you know what? Like, it's viewed as aggressive, right? Because, like, sorry, like, we may use the Gary the Vanish because being, I'm sure, absolutely stunning. Like,
1: yeah,
2: you know, it's aggressive or into just near to smoin of air and upper, near to smoin of air and canal gana logs and gana routine of being agus. So few shin just ahru biog, ahru and shin amyona thagus. Like, Bram gomame a wad nis farinish. I think Margal, like, tasam ganyena to keen upper dun quidus mo, like, being misha, sinific tree law in Agna Shakshna. Yeah. So, Neil, like, Nevium a keen ober on Tamar Fod. So Brahm got a wadney's fossidum on Riva Aguna, Ugs Mesoalia. Yeah. And I'm like, well, by my significa mark, because I'm making XYZ ain't of Willisigit. So, yeah, on Tree Shakhtana. So, kind of, definitely, like, Rath may Riven Sierra Graf may absolute traitor, Kai may Ra. Yeah. Like, really just Rath may onum a, like, in my herp grev sausage castle. So, who may gecypress or fast shakhtana, le ma hishiags magrahar, so we mer chlora bretla miad, august, like, lane this year erle avian, so we like, we mer a panel short for a tamil, august, humor quick ost on anjas, so can all once in a lifetime of you,
1: okay.
2: So vishay absolutely go hauling, like the boom, like my history girl, I was like, oh, caught a cap into, you know, caught a cap to free ciphers, and I was like, oh my god, it's for all of me. And they were like, well, yeah, Vimer and Ostan on just, so it's just smooth your shin, like my thought you were even told to rash.
1: Yeah, and because Bram's generation, because Rinamer says, and Rudikin, like, me and Mala is, and we went all out, we're like, right, sure, yes. And now it's like, I don't know, invading Phila, Air Ostan Ella, do you know, Nirana, do you know, Ostan Harvard Jazz, and you're like, oh, I'm going to reach my in a villa on Shaw Gogganin, like, looks made Dolgo host on Ella, do you know?
2: Oh my god, like, on Re, Daring Garou, like, Conus Murphy and Brickfast, Abraham Gershin on Rod, like, Alarian, Mas Ostan Martown.
1: Yeah, so, on Red V N, so it was like that all inclusive, and then, so V on Main Buffet N, I was actually V and B at Harvard Jason's and Buffet, because we're into Nevean really in Ottawa. Not in Ottawa Martian, but you know, my thought, like, all inclusive, I guess, you know, and buffets and chin weren't a Nevean and Bia Roa, V and Bia and chin Cahalan, but Marielle and Sean were V again, V like Beal and Ella Senostan, so V Art Ella Gavidha Dull, I had the breakfast, I guess, when she like Bia, like Aaron Ordu dish, you know, so did her like. If we could just at all, you know, on kitchen or running merchant. So, yeah, no, being breakfast to come out. I mean, be actually in Sonosan really jazz. I was shin kind of last and red atomic layered for you not like, you know, dull or seer merchant or eat like, you know, my into kind of like splashing out air art merchant, Milan Shay, Artna Eladit, you know.
2: Oh, good, like gone out a bit, like, so, like, be on auto, go, suck. Like, we make a swing of our all inclusive, a yain of the show, fresh and, ni iron immersion or dare, I was honestly thumbs off, cause ni aid mission on machin be a, like, we immerse just like, on a good and break faster. Sorry, classic, mohishi, I don't know, I didn't tishy air, not a LA show, but like, token sheet stuff on bus.
1: Yeah, yeah.
2: In a little napkin, curse them all, and I'm like, how much an art really just like Nobby occur stuff the walla, and they're like, take a croissant, like,
1: yeah. But I can name gain a tatty trash, eikas, and like, you know, like, don Ostan Shin, Nikhil Hishid, croissant no go, less with than Gana. Sieve, you know, Neil says Nereal kick a goddit on croissant shin on buffet, egg and breakfast buffet. Like, you know, get your money's worth. Tell God Tish to Aaronok Margana.
2: Yeah, yeah, should Tasha Shin Fair. So Shin on Osa Viagan, like, we emerge just be like three course agam done Rick Foster, August Shin the snacks own buffet. The omelon, and then we emerge Dulamaka Gore dinner. Like, the firmer. Feel like rudding in like Kara no Kuig feeling San Ostan.
1: Yeah.
2: Ach, actually, hú mar amaf daimshimer an vilin áchúil seo le bíon amara a bhí awad ní sira agus awad ní stasha, like...
1: Oh, gáhalan.
2: Oh, ma tha aini rífa tóga páfos teigidí an Kingfisher. Dó se go jazz.
1: Okay, shout out.
2: Shout out. But...
1: Kermit an Kingfisher ó páros mar shout out na seachtana mar bhí a gwein like na blíto hin.
2: Oh, Vita, like just be on Bico or August be Gockard, Kokaral to just the Malak Ferfer, like Vita Kodas. But Humorash, Fresh and Goody, Shinanata Rina, Avi, Mina Malak Mohishti.
1: Oh, cute.
2: So Humor, Kunbela, Als, and Ostan, in her house, Sheets and Lean Tohin.
1: Ah.
2: Vianakud, like Ahraha, Ach, V, Firmer, Bela an sin, agus like an otter armor egg sea, jerk my history like show an otter of like being ton scale to aku if we like on dinner of aku, if you like shocked, you know, rod egg seal aku, agus like being false in the scale to aku, like Darren Moam, like grab she a car of guna, agus grab she co launch and who she who styra con an canapa like a vugger. Like less sewing kit, on us go make she now on milk sugar. So, Tan just like on, you know, on scale, so a roller sagan, harna being to so humor a giddy on violin chin, I guess, femur exceeds and arch cane and a sheets and road knocker of my church soccer. So,
1: cute.
2: I don't know, Connor Sarah, say,
1: oh,
2: I guess, be on Ern and Chinko Joss, like hug sheet, Prosecco doing Sarnashka, I guess, Vishay, yeah, Vishay on special terrified. So, the Shachtin all in Nagam and Chin, Ags and Chin Rinamay Shachtin Sawalia, Agus Shachtin Sayer Sawalia. So, the Megiri like stuffy and Oden Chalk, Agus Stuff Machin. Now, Kaimir, like near Rahmay Gur Imig on Shachtin Chin Kosh Gilpishin. Now, like Rinamay like wrong co crush and stuff, like we may trace stuff occur in our hello, oh, cool. You know, stuff of Ig Spreel. Shin Rodella of Ullingmore. Rinamay a bin aider, anwa, like Vishay class. So be a Franco Kavion, August, if you just feel my suit is nodded like Connus Cockroach Carity, ain't of because Neil make a man Cockroach. So,
1: Shin Daly, like knees went on air reach Rod Martin. End of, I don't know if that's just like, and now I think Will and Ider Paul Curie, but like. Just needs to win on her enough, you know.
2: Oh, like Volling Amore, I guess it thought she actually on Joss Lanoon, mar like Dana to a like Hela.
1: No, we'd kill each other. And honestly, like just Shin Rodata Felamagam, Harana Blinta is Lumps and Kishin. Akawan, like Shaka's Mata, just I'm such a control freak, modulation Kishin, I guess, like stuffy end of Savalagar while I'm a Gamesha, so I couldn't. Peter Malkinshaw. If I get that out of my system, but no.
2: Neil Macon Jarwan Aldi Martin. The anniversary Shingara.
1: Yeah.
2: but I neon chakan shin who may con a spawner, August Rinama Yoga Retreat for Shakhtna. August like Vishay co induction, like Vishay can all drink to it. Like, if you may Giri Rudig and Marshall Yenov, so if you may Jane of Tider, so like Cooper and Tyric, I was like, right, Tommy Conshaw, Yenov, August, if you may Igiri Joel Harlar, because I was like, Tom Custis, Kane, Air, Nikin, and Aaron, August, Barlam, Aves, Agreen. So we used to do like Hanag May Air on. Van shot a V Lunahe Gurkig. So like V may a brand new Rakinella a V Kinal Nis Idr Nashunta, like August Nav Farsanta. You know, Kinal V like Steven, a Kinal like generic Aku, August Stuff Martin. August actually V may try to doctor Ken's Fortingale, August V come a Harva Bougier. Ach, I'm Rudder Dirty Sakurshius now. And we will feed you 2 meals a day. And I was like, what do you mean two?
1: Oh my God. Does it touch rash? Oh, Cyprus, to reach like 5 meal of croissants, I am alone, I was in Shin, Gavail, and I'm going to lay. Like,
2: Agus like níra is go make an option for you go main a glacha like on chocht and chin egg an option for me just like leave and curve she is which me like I think we'll bail it an ass in a bunch like an honest you'd be just like fatties on you call one the croissants I was like be fatties on downer and go make okra serum so he's like no. I was like, we should do mulla hot yoga and stuff. And I was like, you make me a bit tortured or if I shot no I'm not that here. So to put that stuff. So we said to you, Hanuk may air, on Van Allinshaw, a veal on a hegerkig, August, fine she on kind of villa show mach air keys spawn, in last month in Malaga. August, like near Sweden May or more, and like I think Kirker may refus quickie. August just fishy on Jas, August fall shock, and I was like, Grant Kirk may show an orha. August near really Sweden May or more on, because his facial lumps have a harvard near fishy for ready. Like on Laura of my like, a dollar and actual, I was like, what have I done? Shansker,
1: yeah, stranger danger,
2: stranger danger. I was like, oh my god. Like cave I roam near land all in Malaga, but vi like a vi on tajar glum vi gacht and a co jas like vi group with the like fihidin agen. Dun quitismo it was like mana o kirkig it was vi far one and my a vi she on and lanun vi she go hauling. Eshinagasem a farty like vi she co jas and vi she ernos mahish mahori and chocton. August vi burst. Colleen O'Fort Arga and Colleen O'Wansha own rank. So bless her veer he dulled here Berlin here and Gahanshkopi.
1: August Gore like Berla Kharki August Port Larga. Like me Hishan and Berla is Aska Latishkant or Kurabit. Like they're gonna knock us Aarendov. Like I'd say Dunan Elegus Kiri probably only Hinus Dracker, but Kharki is up there.
2: Literally, but like we didn't know Trish Roller, they were like, oh yeah, so Colleen won on rank. And I was like, bless her. I think we're actually like, what the? Got her in my shot. But no, I daren't shocked in a dirty, like, or if she cope week or cost she got in a, August. Girl cap and she like, will air in a co dress. So, be just that be unshocked and absolutely joke credit. Like, Tom, I fully converted an ish, mar. Martin in yoga low like
1: Tamisha Gary kind of like not sketchy and shit right but a ratting to air the traders
2: I'm counting air knock
1: yeah because Dirt Carla she was like Dirt may because we should occur catch we like Conisker her to Conisker inish to Lagatin a general grouchy condol like not me like cad chag falling in that if I kai kisha. She was like, "Dirt me look away me duller silent retreat." I was crouched me. So the mission got really like suspicious now. And show Alton. I don't know.
2: I have proof that picture of him.
1: Okay, grand. Okay, cool.
2: So like no for all like but for all.
1: Oh my god. So like the Darlow shouldn't be like in time shop page. Be like I'll be like I knew it.
2: No, love if you're like Tasha Rata come from Duller Traders. Nevein and Aun the Shin. Nevein and Aun see Egan Borchin, Augustini, Egram. Well, there are two Shin, August, Ne, Credum, who I'd actually like.
1: I was known a queen at Lyra. Do you know what care to Harlow Dumpset is that make like love Siobhan McSweeney or McGoolan just host someone in Gaira? Just, and a few more make, I just, do you know, near one in the blindfolds, I like. Tamisha Gahanish ig Merwil Cadogum a vet a goira I'm gone like my Tommy Levet is he I just not free lum a vet a goira I am gonzo like Neil Ain Jeshagum and Shin and yeah if you listen to how you're going to get information just no I need vein in it
2: yeah no need vein in it to Argonty fresh and like just vein a gary right to click out in it and I'd be like no please believe me like
1: yes just- And few like, I know, sorry, that was Trace sidetracking a yen of own tame on the show, Pyoganin, but a few like, Nervishnik Pyoka mock the traders, and it was like, oh well, near out to sit queen and they're dimming in the shot. It's like, that's Trace mentioned if I got law. Like,
2: sorry.
1: It's not like, it's not Love Island. you know, and Imi and Dini Trey Shachlin, you're like, they were my best friend. Like, ni hei shin and balik and I rin jay. Do you know? Like
2: oh, ain team, like, Kirsten and Shocker Morum, because it's quivalum, like, on fire shin and Grawlish and Colleen, like, oh, she was your best friend. And she's like, Tommy and Shaw Gala, like, literally. Yeah. I Nabi Igra Le Mana, King Kui, Le Mohukan about Aku. Like, ni kai shid Queena, you know, er Gahrod.
1: Yeah. Like, August ma vi magiri ve queen at Gakrod Shin Marewa, but Mario Yen Shin Marewa fashion, you know.
2: Shin A.
1: Oh man. So Wulhin or Wulha on a retreat and yoga retreat.
2: Sorry, yes. Full in Kamora. August for my tree vela in Eigen Lake.
1: Oh, Gahan. Eres, Rev Krasanzaku.
2: Ni Rev Krasanzaku.
1: Was it Slanty Olympic? No.
2: Yeah, but Vijay Blaster. It was like Bia Fiotain Torah. August V Gachrod Co Blastishin. Like, August V Milshogog impression of V Fatrasar Mnachmike. But like, V. Like, ni cleanse of you. And it wasn't like, oh, Tom would Uber, like.
1: Detox kind of a thing.
2: Detox.
1: Yeah.
2: Like, yeah,
1: no.
2: Ni Revshe Martin, CVS agam musrode gomeinig dole erinig ella gomeik keelig dini.
1: Yeah.
2: Will it suck it?
1: Yeah.
2: Mar just, you know, I think Bajer le musrode gur like mana oga awan o like tirha eig sula avik aun. I think gomeik shake kinal or notion like, oh, detox and cleanse agus a shore fod. But like, vigak. Ish o like Lauren Fahidi Gadina Shakhtar Yan. August V. So like Armagin ni Larin to Gadi Ambrick Vasta. So being like, oh, or Clay Gagus, August ni Kaiju Larit. So just I read to Riv Iron Nagrania, Tain to his Ira. It's Fajal Tain o Coffee in of Amor Bay. So if you miss a Jane of like Tay, Riv, and Cade wrong, find to the quid stuff, seen to a mock. Like Tasha last mwe feel like canopy, August ta like fairy lights aku, August ta to brah new mach air on valley show, August ta like Bollywood bug salor, August ta an arrogant host the core freshen.
1: Oh my god.
2: August just dane into meditation or file hour fig, August and shin tug and she like journaling points dish, mon ta to guri shin yen of, August like tug and she,
1: oh my god.
2: You know, Svejra took and she like stuffed it like Shani Ainov. August and Shin down into like wrong yoga, like leshna poses and stuff. So thought to Igdane of Shin, August, Igbrahnuar, Irene Grania.
1: Oh man.
2: August and Shin being breakfast, August being a chas, August like Octon Aon. August then oh, being like Amser, August, Tallinn Snav Aon, Svejra Dolan Shin, Svejra Lara Lave. Is Pedro Dugdy on Traw. August being like, then being low in August. And then is Pedro Nismo.
1: You're like, yes, and Darabella.
2: Literally.
1: The low scenario of like, Nigata Jane Rodaguijo and Brickwasta, let the low of August.
2: Exactly. August and Shin, so egg like, last race of Kahir, Vroomer Jane of Wrong Ella. So who am I fui near of my trace cholesterol fui rod darban and restorative yoga. Ach on rod I thought I'm now basically just being to Italy or found like Orgla.
1: You're like, yes, three vela August nap solar. You're like free green. Like, this is ideal.
2: No, like literally shouldn't be out. Ach, the on rod is mo like hiap. May Solanak may are on retreat or Gamein is in like Anakud Akliokta, August.
1: Yeah.
2: You know, Gamein Drake has been just a kind of like shocked and omlan, a kind of Anakud yoga. Ach, like the on Chagas Gorsho Claire Toshi air house, August, Vishi Minu doing like ne principal or fad of winning la yoga, August. Oh. You know, la Sussaglaka, August la Arahorta Tain, August Arahorta Yiniella, like on the philosophy shore of odd and Fialtunok to win and lash. So, nurse, we need to earn Alsunok, Orgla, and it's basically like ni kai to ir to er bit a yainov, so like currency fui the lave, no the chown, no the chosa, so ni kai to ain quid the kerp a usage, so neil to you know neil to ain of tensi no ain rod mar yainov which ganad or her in lay, so just like lean to sheer because just omnon the ski a legin in a omnana, and then dinner.
1: Here, 3 for 3. Anwa. Dogama.
2: And then Dana to wrong Ella like Riven Labba. Let you occur the colour.
1: Colin.
2: Yeah. The on Tom is racing occur and I heard him being chugging.
1: Oh, Delhi. Cahalan.
2: Yeah.
1: Doesn't go spatial. Like, oh, because it's Mahan really grave, like murder to grave, like near she like Har 4, Leshen, like detox stuff, I guess, few like you know, and stuff in the leg. I was touching a brown, a small at Chinianov, but like you know, right or two, like around like keelish on stuff of Yoyanov, got Oxen Chin, Kamalish, and yoga, like Grignardish and Keelish, Trish Frassler.
2: The like on like she's doing our row Roda Yanov, like Dershi, like Mono to Gary Frassler, wrong Nifage, Nikahitu. It's the oh, right time to stand fast to who. So, Vishi just co osculta the
1: yeah,
2: age let the cur pain. August few, like, Vitor now and Jokova August and Iha, you know.
1: Oh, Colin.
2: Like, Vishi Ray Kushuk, August, like, Vulshi yeah, doing Ganova and Vone, so like, knee railway.
1: Yeah.
2: Ach, on Rudis Mahat and Lumna, Gorisha co Aeskalar, Lidiniella.
1: Yeah.
2: Like vi to now just see she is sigam dinner, I guess tossig a kindlish and denos the core. Like vi got in on Oskulta. Oh, I guess monorite like vi law one and I was like, oh just nira fun kinda agus just, you know, he making all lum hain the hehe, I guess ligini dum shiny ain of agus ak folks like heck all dinig in a stocklum like what can you, on. You know. So yeah, like agus rinner to her slay freshen like Fisha just kojas. Fisha gahal.
1: It's dinner umlon newer who an illustration.
2: Like on like near yeah, near Rahme Komash and like who probably in us. August has Sulugum will land a share right. Like Tom, I actually like okay. Tom, I didn't have Tom can clock the universal gakla. Mar justice is on. It's kind of like suveness on suveness and Tommy Yuri. Shinakun also was like, we should go grammar because they can dare a hug she brought us to, and it was like a crystal. And I was like, oh my God, that crystal. Like, I'm dog or how Kesher and Kubli, you know, and free crystals. I'd be like, nah, like, shuffle. No.
1: Yeah.
2: And I'm like, oh my God, the crystal.
1: Oh man, the generous.
2: No, but Vane, like, co susceptible of a cult because the Nerik didn't even know. I was a great fan, like, to I would have like, yep. Neil McDonough, all
1: yeah. What is that tree veil occur or fall? Rockin' me lane, dram.
2: Oh, gone doubt or bit. Matha, didn't I can come Asian a yain of them, gachil a la? August, yeah, like near over Erm rudder bit a yain of.
1: Yeah, yeah. Shouldn't run as far if we ain't here, but like if you like Matha to, let's say, dull or seer if we're green, August, like on Rhoda Currents, the shock arms and all, like on Philip Awalia, I can cake a law or ash, oh, dollar

0: for it, I was kind of like, oh, here we go, you know, should derelish and suveness. But Chimera, like, the, like, feel like Scoony more father can check any of and stuff. And like, day now, I'd be like, oh, fuck this. But like, Hussein may kind let on Lanun Ace to show they've heard him. And like, oh, Vime, a Carolola Shamali. And like, and then Vime, a kindly Danielle Siscunia, August. Like, just, I don't know. Like, just Vrahme co suvnuk on him paint. Like, ni ain't he, like, ni Arnamishin or Malak Aoun, you know?
1: Yeah. No, but the shin, like, yeah, like, Gahari Airfor Balaklia, but like, view, like, Airfor Malaga, or S2 O Malaga.
0: Yeah.
1: Yeah. Like, especially the shin of it, like, crazy, like, at the best times, like,
0: come on. Oh my God.
1: Nira, Balaklia, like,
0: Nira May Aoun Reeve, because she co mall. Como.
1: Yeah. But like, but Shin in Airford, Casillas, Keen Shin, Nikin, the Canaries, in Otmer Shin, that she lig kind of Marangina. It's just like, fine Shin and Maid Shin, like, trot is in Dini, a dull treed, because I get to go to Hotch the show, I was just Neil and Sarah Roa and just talking to ages. I was going, like, moving to Siskunia, Kana, Lesh Nadini, Tal. Like don't go, again retain it, you know, and it's like a Scoony more father, and then they're like Ireland, we're like yeah, but Tom was, and they're like no, illegal Kayla, it's put out Kavirud at that end, and it's like Tom was like Scoony show, but yeah, there was also like when they sold us and Jackson, August come on to Nice, it's like a school to trace to the ski league and took a school funny of or on it inish,
0: yeah, Fisher and Jask.
1: I know. It's Doga just few in her initial because Jared and I cried because there was Teresh kind of a couple of tangents of it again. Modulate is Doga on Kohromyacht sale slash Ibra. And will Ain Horla Horha though, let's say to Hain, Nervy to Fehe, Modulate in, or few Ain in it, I thought Teresh post new or host new. Because Braham Shin, few, let's say, Ma host to. I thought Teresh post host new, let's say, dear Teresh Hall Scholar, no, I thought to go over, let's say, an if no in Martian, then Kador. But few my Akrian two posts, because there's a Jacker, my hosting two, role new on Koromio, just in all fresh, because Tajigiri slice to Hain, a Krohu, you know, go will to her fall, Ginyani to the Quid Ibra, no, may to a Gober Gideon, you know, a reach Bajor Oranta less with the Gnaw, then Nagana Oranta, Kairdi and Rudd. It's mo, but Niskam and Kermit and Kesha shot or Hanahan, but Willain Corlin and Kerrigan kind of on Rudis Mo Bader with have fell in my Ogget's look up in this modular shin.
0: Vain Arala ain't in it og, a thaw Igober Glan, I'm sure, August, la Kormit all Thaw Kyadogus. Sira Glata. Nika is you like Keshaker, no Kfondictor digging a raw lot. Gwil Kyalog at Sira Glata because of Rahmi Martin. Imokade Fuss, like Vima kind of a Kfondictor digging a raw lot. Grev Kad of Sira Glata.
1: Yeah.
0: Tog, like sus the Sira, like Tha. Well, is I think just on Rodis Mo, let him call her at all, not just call him Ma at all. I toss them like Denise and Lua Fitty, like Neil Shady's main version. But, Eganisha. No, but like Braham on Differ, like Nor Ion to call a ma. And, like on Differ, the Finyavagas on Balak or Fater, like the Fosta Yanov. Like, my thought you tear shakas for you, Vru. Like, Danum Hain Button. Like, my thought my free Vru. Mona will call a ma fight to Agam. Just Danum Button's number.
1: Yeah.
0: So be keen to like his fader no a raw le roddy toss him gushes and on jacker go hard the mana toss a co jacker no a raw because toss a co jacker like fog all egg a cooig I think go higher my thought you go brown malia
1: yeah
0: like just
1: no Tamisha or his fire egg a shin I think because it's Marielle Sinober Cahamage clog all his jack ogus mock.
0: Okay.
1: So, Fiamsha, so August Shin actually, it's kind of just like, Sulu Quinn on air, Mathati Gober, let's say, Jane Sinihem, like, let's say, August Bean McGober, let's say, being Crinahe Ogum, like, Shot Clog, no, Marshin, no, being McTashel Bader, August Baby Knock, my mate, or Ash Sawalagaji, Bader, and Nino, Jack Clog, no, Kabarit. But,

0: But Quaidín, actually Quaidín she didn't, because Rudd knew her girl, she had a shock, just like a McDini couldn't see the air and made Gershie to go over. So why am she like, literally Merrichan, Erma Gohan, no Aaron Rifus, no, you know, that is straight to go over ex maid or into, and then Jeremy are like, okay, right, so that's your name, show a creek new, no, it's really a creek new mark. Agashin, like, because we mentioned kind of Martian is in modular, like, Sierra, no better go over Gajanok, no, a gen of Ruddy. Better nor ear ain't in it or MC Yenov, but I was like, oh, could Joshi took a more my image X, Y, no, Z, you know, like my image really in Balakshogs, my harm on Proshish, Shawla Kalen, and one core Shawla Kalen, then very ready Wadney's fire. But like, I dare and lay, you know, like murder's just it, like a call it at all. Like, my being too, if we Braham ship, my being if we rue like Carsey Ibra, like being McSween of her, dear, let's do it, no, being my do shot, you know, assume our Luke, mate, like. Date in of a trace like last year, Glocka Dehina, August, let's say Deluan, August Matamasa Walia, Tanfon Iber, and it's Fidelum Shekel. Oh, and then, you know, my name's Shinir and Ina, but I was like, oh, well, Neil kind of a go by air shot, so with kind of a come on. But then Tom explained about this hour in August to Dano because Tom Atration wrote Echo all Dehina, and they're not great, me a little bit go by August current is in the stock, Gamor kind of Aaron sale last with the Cursey Iber, let's say, and Jerry Shotton and nowhere. Er late into seer, but if you and Richin if we like the hira a glocka, like rudd a fell my ogms and aw ni ga rudd or le a vet shulagut le la seer a glocka, you know, like it's like, oh well tan quinn a shot a gum no tan o cod shot a gum no tamakun duller seer it, no, it's very lots of just la seer a glocka and what a geary like ogs or genemsha eggs genemsha nis minica a probably no marina make a problemo hin, which is like la seer a glocka or Adam Hain. It's like, oh, like Mav Raham air, let's say in course eyebrows, my egg, oh, it's a shot and air, let's say that's Kugla fos like the glock of gum international sharing being, oh, I'll just take one Erinina shot and just genime, you know, not really grumalum seeing it. Just like bring into like myon sauce of it, you know. Gore like Matatu bust knock Vader, the quiz late into a hogal again MO1, no Arish Branch Air and I'm then Vleen, like it pushed eggs to the trash for Agamsa. If you trash or his of lean, Nihay knock of Kyadagut Sierra Hoga, but just run a shirt in his chakra, Dadoka Sierra to trash shin. So Vish just needs far gone egg like a little in the trash shin. So my V Okad no run again, kind of pronic or shield. But, do you know, like just gluck in this air, or no, feel like lach lot air in it. She looked at Agam Hannah, lach lot air in it is in Rhonda's fire. That's very Charlie Dumps in my hail eyebrow, honestly. Neil Liscombe Connors of Warren, like, Gane, you know? It's just like, touching in, like, ready in of, no, gone ready in of, August, you know, Tom Cooper or Eclation, August, Riven Jerry Shotana, Mars Garrett, you know, like, kind of all of you than Jerry Shotana, because Tamisha kind of Marangana, let's say, Mahemsha or Sierra Shachtana. Togan Shane K Tree Law Armsa like D Windall.
1: So, oh yeah, Kingsha.
0: Dash the Lugus and Ulvid and Sierra and stuff Marshin, you know. So yeah. Niskum Lane. Corla Elegut Dane to know inward Gerwala Gerwala to Curlishin.
1: Vima Conorak on ma like ma vin to tashel done ober. August Matatu Fanacht like Hari Ateg Noin Murn Mershin. August Tu Tashil Shin Uber. Like is Quivenum Nervi or like Duller and Train Gedi like Oskal and Eggsul and stuff Mershin August Fain, you know, big egg, you know, ik Shola Refus and stuff, River Ak in Nina Hokada, Domain like a Dolorashi and Loshin, no egg fill a go balia clean or immersion, August Fiction, Danix and Iha. Like Nob here the Reaver, like Tatu Trace.
0: Yeah.
1: The arm in ye a cuig a cahav a dane of nahol car that show like the cord is so sick like ni kahi to vet Aaron Reaver on Tom or Fod.
0: Yeah. Kidding it. But actually, I think, Tashini's Jackra inish Shinien of Marielle, do you know, Mata Reaver Gluna Ibrog and no Mata Gohan Ibrog, but Tashiko Jacker, you know, Shinakasa Ass, no Shinavuka, Gohari Matatu Tashel, like, done over, let's say, you know. But yeah, definitely Tasha like done a reach like Marlug May Thaw Jemshit like BMJ keen over on like I wanna say like Shaska no Shato Fungu Fung Kate than am. But on Shin Bean Amna, let's say like Kaikish News Tama Tershbe basically a tassel team Latira. But like on Tamant and stuff my shin, Tatu Tassel done upper so shin like upper, do you know? Like,
1: yeah.
0: I know Gabran Reese Brahan quits and Corley shot Aaron Kinnell Iber Yenatu, August there, do you know, Tamujin and Milta Arisha Agriti Gwilga, do you know what means sound than Kutas Mo? Modula Kersi Marsh, Nuggus, our Hortun Hay, Nuggus, August Kabe Rodella, but it's talking about Tavati now. Do you know, Glock the Quid late in the Sierra? Do you know, Garandamuk, no Lakela, no, August Arisha, like Kersi Iber, and Kutas more than Niger and down a Mermin to a Gubber. 24/7 Shin kind of problem with his sovereignty, like Nihei the first and Rudd is talking to you down Arish the Shin kind of Harvick Ginneralta I brought her care the ends too. But you know the really nice sovereignty is a sale now. Now Kirsty eyebrows the what in sovereignty are a hard to attain no duller style or yoga retreat August croissants it had done alone there 5 shots and then no really good solution, no, but like on Kate Agron Ella, it's gonna be like, has Alton joined the cult? Vanka Beckmidge, you know, like this is me just like video Teresa Duller show. I'm like, like New Hulma or Alton if I Tomlin and show.
1: Was Aaron Tagron Darren according to Mela Dool or Vimer played no Clark of Foshnish or Father Netflix we called so it's actual San only may.
0: Oh my god. So be careful, yeah, Erlide, you know, ta winning Agam on it, gonna know it was in the Corhi, Mahagan and he's Reeve at the hill.
1: Is it like vein is still coming in egg ahand, vein gone doubt egg ahand, like no Bratic Jarger vod. So if you make a bra Aaron Gaucho, you may not be cat like a foggle.
0: I know.
1: But if you make her foggle.
0: Okay. Yeah. And Kate Orella is just going to be tussing the retreat hain because basically she's Mark Woods of the cult hain, do you know?
1: Oh, honestly, I'm pretty sure I'm shunning hain for a while. I'm shunning hain.
0: They got it to cat a Lord Wemshield. I mean, what's my lad called to husband is later, but like, just be keel for less. What is that? Chucky Mishima thought croissants maha ogof.
1: Okay. Okay.
0: A briar treevale and nap august selection of pastries. That's what's gonna get me. Shake a cold taken. August Irishin a carriage, Thomaskin Creek a curl, let an agron shot the sulagum, August the sulagoin, girpinch of salt os, August Gorshiv, Olus no coral at the kinal egan, iter. Conas the Sira Aglaca, August Arahort detain, no few, multi, we autumn dull high Sira. So, they, Quidge and the Gals, El Arash, Liv Arish, Aaron Chatton Tacuan, Degana, Marskana, Togan, and Hagan Shot Mock, Ready Rira, Gok Jardine, August and Chint Mara Food Krilla, Gok Ina, August, Yak, Jean K. Carnella, Snoniga Liv.
1: Namaste.

0: Tagram is Danny O'Gail Gals on Shin a Hardy Gales Hashvishak. 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

0: Chris Sean don't a spin of tea on SEAI. 8,000 euro la haig inshalu bali. 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

0: 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In yig, Bana Aranach is Farlam, Soda Blonde, Let My Violence.
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0: 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Tomekon Air on Awan, Ella Ahasadiv, E Mariera on Clar and Nucked. Fontaines DC, Agus Rosalia, well Green Chat and Agus Rosalia, Talaklush and Ekana Air on Air on Show, Agus Single is Denny. On album nua, Dopamine Chamber, Tashik Chakchamak Amorok, Ni Faderlum Fonocht. Chuck me rash cuv le lervas kiert, nor Tashik Lustigum, Akik Sulgamor Morlesh. Bigilin air Instagram, Kugger, August TikTok, at Radio Rira, August Vader Ashok Lin, Amrabe, Otterbe, the Kyol Gonstad, or Punkai, DAB, August Aranap. Ihawa Hardigil, Shaku, Fontaines DC, August Rosalia, Where is God?
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Didn't have much fun. Today was a pretty shit day. I just laid in bed. And I haven't got much to say. I just hate my head.

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Didn't have much fun. Today was a pretty shit day. I just laid in bed. And I haven't got much to say. I just hate my head.

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Hope you're well. 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I was dreaming last night. I had a dream. Me and you were back around the back of the Deer Park Hotel, up in Holt. You know, when we were like 16, we used to go drinking upstairs and something. Me and you were up there, and I was like sick. I was dying. And you were with me, and you were trying to. You were trying to comfort me because I was getting scared. You were really calm. And you just kept telling me, like, Paul, it's okay, you're gonna be okay. And I said, how am I gonna be okay? You know, I'm gonna die. I'm gonna this is gonna be it. And you said, yeah, but Paul, you're gonna be okay. True colors self.

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0: 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Candice na Bonnie nua Aranacha is mo in Melon Fubble fui Lahar Eid Florence Road. Group of na oga o Chilvan Town ata ontu a hosig amak e casa kiol na chéile school. O hin tashi teish place a amakar an vod agus a single hanging out to dry anam na hem Candice na Aaron is such a see na blaine show. Agus ga EP shulta ka umlina agus niard gigana deal ta mak shainte temple on down beg Florence Road ag filig a vloclia ag dera na blaine show agus I de casa sa three Olympia Aaron Gugu agus Sheula Daig Davi na Nullig. 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